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1: Radio. So we have a listener by the name of Janelle, and her and her man are fighting because they can't agree on what the baby's last name should be. Janelle's husband is like, well, obviously it's going to be my last name. And Janelle's like, well, I don't know about that. You know, I'm progressive. It's 2026. I don't know. It's going to be a fun conversation. We'll read the DM and we're talking all about it. Listener therapy is coming up next on Tino Cochino Radio.

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0: This feels like a weird fight. Like, I feel like it shouldn't even be happening, but we'll see what you think. Janelle reached out because her and her man cannot agree on their baby's last name. Serena's going to read the DM. Wow. It's Listener Therapy. It's Tino Cochino Radio. Go ahead.
1: My husband and I have different last names because we think that taking the man's name after marriage is really an outdated thing. Now we're finally pregnant with our first child and we can't agree on what last name they should have. We are talking about baby names and my husband said that the baby would obviously take his last name. And I said, why? I'm the one carrying and birthing the baby, so why can't they get my last name? I told him he could pick the first and middle name, and he got all mad and wanted to stop talking about it. He doesn't even want to hyphenate both of our last names because he says that's ridiculous, too. Help me talk some sense into this man.
2: Sense into him?
0: Yeah. I mean, if you want to be so progressive, let him have the baby. How about that?
3: She probably would if you could.
0: How about that? Stingy.
1: I think marriage is all about compromise, and I do think since you didn't take the last name, even though he's not admitting it, that probably hurt his feelings a little bit. So I think it is about compromise. And also, I would rather have the first name because

0: B104.
1: Janelle reached out because her and her man are fighting about their baby's last name. She feels that they're a progressive couple and the baby should take her last name. Mm. And her husband is like, well, that's cool. You're crazy, huh? Like, he's not about that life at all. Chriselle, yeah. What's it sound like to you?
2: Well, I'm a traditional girly, so I would just, honestly, all my kids have my husband's last name.
3: Hey, shout out.
2: But I do like the idea of putting it as a middle name. It's, you know, put the last name as a middle name.
1: Yeah,
2: so you can
1: get a letter. Yeah, like it's a, I feel like that's a fair compromise and it's still unique. A lot of people don't do that.
2: Yeah, I think it's really, I think it is something different. And if they can't decide on that, they got a lot more problems ahead.
0: I mean, for me, like, I guess I'm traditional too. Like, it never crossed my mind that my kids would have my last name.
2: Same.
1: My thing is, look, if we're going to have that argument, then let me pick the first name. And that's got to be fair. And I'm going to name that kid, sorry, something crazy like Quadjillion. We're just going to, whatever, Quadjillion Ramirez. There you
4: your
1: go.
4: Own kid.
1: You did this.
0: Come on, baby.
1: Baby Quad.
4: That's kind of cool.
1: Celebrity gossip, man. We're going to spill it all next. Woo. What are we talking about today, Chismosa Serena?
0: Lil Wayne is engaged again.
1: Nice. I saw that, like a 20-year-old or something.
4: Yeah. Good for him.
1: All about it next.

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1: 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I'm from Bethlehem, and I love B104.
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1: Rapper Lil Wayne is engaged again. This is not the same girl that he was with.
0: No.
1: Oh, damn. Okay. Mm-hmm. Serena's got all the details. It's tea time. It's Tino Cochino Radio. Fill us in.
0: So apparently he's been keeping it very private, and multiple outlets are saying that he quietly proposed earlier this year to a woman from Indiana who is said to be in her 20s, and the identity of the woman hasn't yet been publicly confirmed, and Wayne hasn't commented on any of the reports as well. And this comes after his very public on and off relationship with model Denise Bidot, B-I-D-O-T, Bidot?
2: Bidot.
1: Bidot. I have no idea. Not Bidot. I know that, though. Who knows?
0: Okay. But yeah, so we don't know who this woman is, but this will be the second time he's married, I believe.
1: You wonder where Lil Wayne meets these girls.
3: Yeah.
1: Like, how do you get in his circle? And then do you get close enough for him to be like, yo, you're marriage material? I wonder all the behind the scenes. What's a normal combo with Wayne? Yeah, what are you talking about? Like Netflix or?
3: I guess. And the thing is, does she ask him, hey, what's your 5-year plan? Like,
1: well, does he need one?
4: He's like, I'm Wayne.
2: No, he's good.
1: You're like, I'm Toonchi. Toonchi. What does that mean? Don't ask. Don't ask, Matt. If you don't know, you don't know.
2: Okay.
1: There are some questions you should be asking, though. There are questions that will expose who he or she really is in a relationship.
2: Hey.
1: And we'll reveal the questions next.

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0: All right, so these questions will expose who he or she really is in a relationship. Serena's got him. It's Tino Cochino Radio. What's number one?
1: What does respect in a relationship look like to you?
0: It's a great question to ask. I feel like nobody asked that on like a first or second date, but that's a good question
2: because like you don't know, right?
0: You don't know each other yet, so you can ask it without feeling like you're walking on eggshells. Question number two that will expose who he or she is in a relationship.
1: How do you handle conflict when you're angry? Because marriage isn't about love. It's about how you both fight.
0: Question three.
1: What role do you think a man or woman should play in a marriage? Which I think that is important because I think that kind of puts it on the table. Like, what are you looking for? Like,
0: yeah, but if you start talking about marriage on one of the first dates, I'm like, all right, this is too much.
2: Yeah, I know. Sure. Yeah, you got to keep it very generic.
1: I don't think so. I think that because it's like, what if the person doesn't want to get married and you do? Like, I think that's right there. Is like,
2: on a first
1: okay,
2: date, though?
1: Well, it depends how old you are. I feel like if I was dating now and I was not married and single, I would want to know that. Like, do you want to get married? Do you want to have kids?
3: Here are the rules. You cook, I work.
2: Yeah, that's going to go well.
0: And give me one more question that will expose who he or she is in a relationship.
1: What kind of relationship did your parents have? I think that's really important.
0: Yeah, that's cool to know because that's where a lot of the trauma comes from. It comes from that.
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1: All right, listen up. 5 family routines that support social, emotional health, and even school readiness.
2: Oh.
1: Number 1, family dinners.
0: Okay. Mm-hmm.
1: No, says they're important. Like, taking turns talking, listening to others, practicing patience, feeling connected. What's a family dinner like for you, Serena, and your husband and 2 kids?
0: We all sit at the dinner table. There's no phones on the table. The TV's usually on, but I usually lower it so there's not really much sound. That way, like, we are, like, together and, like, talking.
1: It says reading together, that it builds attention, focus, it grows emotional understanding, strengthens connection, supports language skills.
3: Yes.
1: Do you guys read together, Serena?
0: Yes. My
4: Your
0: son has... my No.
1: Zorian has the biggest sword.
0: My son, he likes to have a book read to him every night. And then my daughter just started bringing us a book. It's the same book, and it's called The Big Feelings.
3: Oh.
0: And she, like, laughs when
3: we read
0: it.
3: The same book over and over. My God.
0: I think it's so cute.
1: Number 3, storytelling. It builds imagination. It helps kids process their day, and it strengthens and boosts their confidence.
0: So sometimes when I don't want to read and I'm tired, I tell my son, like, let's make a story up.
1: It also says singing together, that this could support memory, language, builds rhythm and regulation, creates joy, connection, and even lowers stress. Do you guys sing together?
0: No, but we have this thing. It's from Bluey, Dance Mode. So anybody in the house will randomly be like, Dance Mode! And we all start dancing. Even Novi does it. It's funny. Like, she'll just look at us and just hands go straight
3: with
0: up in
3: no
0: the air.
3: Music?
0: And she tries to say it. Yeah, and we're just all like, dude.
3: Nice.
1: That's kind of cool.
3: I'm never doing that.
1: I went to a dinner last night with a friend, and he had his young daughters. I think one's 11 and the other's 9. Uh-huh. And they were in the car. And some song came on. I don't remember. I put it on, like, PG radio, obviously, because I wanted them to, like, feel safe. And so, like, some, like, Sabrina Carpenter song came on. And the whole family is in the back just singing it, like, da da da da da da da taste or whatever.
3: Oh, my God.
1: Like,
3: that's your nightmare.
1: It felt like a scene from a movie. But it was cool that they were all connected. Like, they were having a good time enjoying it. It was cool to see.
3: Was it like the scene from Step Brothers where they're singing Sweet Child of Mine?
1: Yeah. Then I swerved into traffic. Okay.
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1: Game time. It is Are You Smarter Than Nicasio? You get a question, you get multiple choice answers, and then you get the chance to pick the right one, and then we get you hooked up with a prize. So listen up, man. This is your question today.
2: At the age of 12, which celebrity presented her parents with a 5-year business plan to convince them to let her pursue her career as an actress? Is it A, Angelina Jolie, B, Sydney Sweeney, or C, Cameron Diaz?
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0: Are you smarter than the Casio? Jasmine thinks she is. What's going on? How you doing today?
2: I'm good. How are you?
0: I'm good. Thank you. We're going to play this game. It's so easy. Nicasio is going to give you a question. He'll give you three multiple choice answers. You pick the right one. We'll get you a prize, okay?
2: Okay. Sounds good.
3: At the age of 12, which celebrity presented her parents with a five-year business plan to convince them to let her pursue her career as an actress? Is it A, Angelina Jolie, B, Sydney Sweeney, or C, Cameron Diaz?
2: C, Cameron Diaz.
3: No, it's not Cameron.
0: That's who I thought it was, too. It's all good. You get another shot. So it's either A,
2: okay,
3: Angelina Jolie, or B, Sydney Sweeney.
2: B.
3: B it is.
0: Sydney Sweeney.
3: She's smart.
0: She's so smart. Listen, I want to thank you, Jasmine. I appreciate you. Yeah. Hang on. We'll get your info. I want to talk to you guys about my dating podcast. A new episode just dropped.
3: Oh, yeah.
0: It's called The Bad Boys of Corpus Christi. we'll talk about it next.
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1: So on this week's episode of my dating podcast, Laugh at Love, we're doing a lot, man. I break down this TikTok from a girl that she shared a super just horrific dating experience, which is crazy. It involved high-speed chases and movie theaters that didn't exist.
2: And that sounds fun.
1: It's a whole thing. And also, I had a listener reach out, and I want to share this DM with you, and then you guys can tell me what you think. The DM said, Tino, I love you. I've seen you with Carlos Mencia and doing your thing, and I appreciate the wonderfulness of your podcast and everything you do. I actually want to see if you could talk about dating and profile pictures, because I'm trying to date online, but I don't use any filters whatsoever on any of my pictures. And I just want to know, what is it about these guys and why do they use so many filters or pictures from 10 years ago? They do not look the same now. And I don't understand, if I'm trying to be organic and authentic, why can't they? What are your thoughts, Serena?
0: The filters, I don't know. I haven't seen too many guys with the filters. That's kind of weird. But also, maybe, I don't think guys take as many pictures as like girls do. And I'm trying to think the
1: filters, Nicasio?
3: No. If I do use the filter, it's like black and white. Like, I'll just change the whole picture black and white.
1: I don't feel like anybody just posts the picture without a filter anymore.
3: Like, I do lighting, like, but I don't mess with my face or anything. Some people go in there and they'll like actually clear up the blemishes and stuff like that.
1: Yeah.
2: How do you do that?
3: That's crazy. I don't know how to do that, but that's just...
0: I don't really use filters though either.
3: That's cap.
0: No, it's true. I don't. Oh,
1: okay. You don't put a filter on it? Even no. Something just to brighten the picture?
0: No, that's why. So my best friend, she was laughing natural. Because I told him, like, I don't really put filters. And she was trying to go through like one of our pictures. And like, she went into like the Instagram thing. And she even said, she's like, wow, you really have no filters in here. I'm like, I really don't use them. Like, whatever's in there. No, she wanted to put a filter on our photo because couldn't find the one that she wanted, because I'm like, I don't really save the filters. Because my biggest thing, I never want to meet somebody and they're like, oh, she doesn't look like her picture.
2: Yeah, that's the thing. Like, you put these filters on. Yeah, you get them to come on the date, but then they see what you really look like.
3: Yeah.
2: And you're a different person, so they either are pissed off or they walk out of the date. You just screwed yourself.
0: And I think that's why people have a lot of like self-image, what's the word? Like
2: issues?
0: Yes, because they're seeing all these pictures of people are like, oh, they look so beautiful. But it's like, they're all filters.
3: Well, to me, sometimes it's backwards. Like, I'll see somebody on social media and then I'm like, oh, you know, they're cool, whatever. And then I see them in person. I'm like, oh my God, they look better in person.
2: What's that guy's name?
3: Daryl.
1: Coming up next. Celebrity gossip, man. We're going to spill it all next. Woo. What are we talking about today? Chismosa Serena.
0: Lil Wayne is engaged again.
1: Nice. I saw that, like a 20-year-old or something.
3: Yeah. Good for him.
1: All about it next.

0: What's good, y'all? I'm Post Malone.
1: I'm Dua Lipa.
2: This is Justin Bieber.
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1: Rapper Lil Wayne is engaged again. This is not the same girl that he was with.
0: No.
1: Oh, damn. Okay. Mm-hmm. Serena's got all the details. It's tea time. It's Tino Cochino Radio. Fill us in.
0: So apparently he's been keeping it very private, and multiple outlets are saying that he quietly proposed earlier this year to a woman from Indiana who is said to be in her 20s, and the identity of the woman hasn't yet been publicly confirmed, and Wayne hasn't commented on any of the reports as well. And this comes after his very public on and off relationship with model Denise Bidot, B-I-D-O-T, Bidot?
2: Bidot.
1: Bidot. I have no idea. Not Bidot. I know that, though. Who knows?
0: Okay. But yeah, so we don't know who this woman is, but this will be the second time he's married, I believe.
1: You wonder where Lil Wayne meets these girls.
3: Yeah.
1: Like, how do you get in his circle? And then do you get close enough for him to be like, yo, you're marriage material? I wonder all the behind the scenes. What's a normal combo with Wayne? Yeah, what do you talk about? Like Netflix or?
3: I guess. Yeah. And the thing is, does she ask him, hey, what's your 5-year plan? Like,
1: well, does he need one?
4: He's like, I'm Wayne.
2: No, he's good.
1: He's like, I'm Toonchi. Toonchi. What does that mean? Don't ask. Don't ask, Matt. If you don't know, you don't know.
2: Okay.
1: There are some questions you should be asking, though. There are questions that will expose who he or she really is in a relationship.
2: Hey.
1: And we'll reveal the questions next.

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0: All right, so these questions will expose who he or she really is in a relationship. Serena's got him. It's Tino Cochino Radio. What's number one?
1: What does respect in a relationship look like to you?
0: It's a great question to ask. I feel like nobody asked that on like a first or second date, but that's a good question because
2: like
0: you don't know,
2: right?
0: You don't know each other yet, so you can ask it without feeling like you're walking on eggshells. Question number two that will expose who he or she is in a relationship.
1: How do you handle conflict when you're angry? Because marriage isn't about love, it's about how you both fight.
0: Question three.
1: What role do you think a man or woman should play in a marriage? Which I think that is important because I think that kind of puts it on the table. Like, what are you looking for? Like,
0: yeah, but if you start talking about marriage on one of the first dates, I'm like, all right, this is too much.
2: Yeah, I know. Sure. Yeah, you got to keep it very generic.
1: I don't think so. I think that because it's like, what if the person doesn't want to get married and you do? Like, I think that right there is like,
2: on a
1: okay,
2: first date, though?
1: Well, it depends how old you are. I feel like if I was dating now and I was not married and single, I would want to know that. Like, do you want to get married? Do you want to have kids?
3: Here are the rules. You cook, I work.
2: Yeah, that's going to go well.
0: And give me one more question that will expose who he or she is in a relationship.
1: What kind of relationship did your parents have? I think that's really important.
0: Yeah, that's cool to know because that's where a lot of the trauma comes from. It comes from that.
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1: All right, listen up. 5 family routines that support social, emotional health, and even school readiness.
2: Oh.
1: Number 1, family dinners.
0: Okay.
1: No, says they're important. Like, taking turns talking, listening to others, practicing patience, feeling connected. What's a family dinner like for you, Serena, and your husband and 2 kids?
0: We all sit at the dinner table. There's no phones on the table. The TV's usually on, but I usually lower it, so there's not really much sound. That way, like, we are, like, together and, like, talking.
1: It says reading together, that it builds attention, focus, it grows emotional understanding, strengthens connection, supports language skills.
3: Yes.
1: Do you guys read together, Serena?
0: Yes, my
2: Your
0: son
2: smut books?
0: Has... my No.
1: Zorian has the biggest sword.
0: My son, he likes to have a book read to him every night, and then my daughter just started bringing us a book. It's the same book, and it's called The Big Feelings.
3: Oh.
0: And she, like, laughs
3: when we read it to her. The same book over and over. My God.
0: I think it's so cute.
1: Number 3, storytelling. It builds imagination. It helps kids process their day, and it strengthens and boosts their confidence.
0: So sometimes when I don't want to read and I'm tired, I tell my son, like, let's make a story up.
1: It also says singing together, that this could support memory, language, builds rhythm and regulation, it creates joy, connection, and even lower stress. Do you guys sing together?
0: No, but we have this thing. It's from Bluey, Dance Mode. So anybody in the house will randomly be like, Dance Mode! And we all start dancing. Even Novi does it. It's funny. Like, she'll just look at us and just hands go straight
3: with
0: up in
3: no
0: the air.
3: Music?
0: And she tries to say it. Yeah, and we're just all like, dude.
3: Nice.
1: That's kind of cool.
3: I'm never doing that.
1: I went to a dinner last night with a friend, and he had his young daughters. I think one's 11 and the other's 9. Uh-huh. And they were in the car. And some song came on. I don't remember. I put it on, like, PG radio, obviously, because I wanted them to, like, feel safe. And so, like, some, like, Sabrina Carpenter song came on. And the whole family is in the back just singing it, like, da da da da da da da taste or whatever. And I'm just like,
3: God.
1: Ah!
3: That's your nightmare.
1: It felt like a scene from a movie. But it was cool that they were all connected. Like, they were having a good time enjoying it. It was cool to see.
3: Was it like the scene from Step Brothers where they're singing Sweet Child of Mine?
1: Yeah. Then I swerved into traffic. Okay.
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0: We are almost there. The top two songs of the day. 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We're almost there. Don't bail on us. 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
3: 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Let's go get a wave. They say what they gonna say. Have a drink, clink,

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1: All right, so let's play some audio that I'm sure Serena's going to hate. This is a woman explaining why women should be submissive. Let's listen.
2: Maybe we would have more successful marriages if society stopped making women believe that serving and submitting to their husband is weakness, instead of understanding it as part of God's design for marriage. That's why so many marriages struggle now. People are building relationships on feelings, attraction, convenience, and control instead of building them on purpose and sacrifice.
1: Serena, the floor is yours.
3: I don't think it's bad if you submit or whatever to your husband. Oh. But,
1: or whatever no. I don't do, but
3: No, but what I don't like, I think it's like this entitlement. And again, it goes both ways. But like when a man feels entitled that you need to do these things, you could say the same about women. Like when women feel entitled that the man needs to do these things. But when you are in a partnership, I do believe that you naturally want to do those things. Like for the most part, I cook almost every day. And I try to do most of the cleaning. And it's not because my husband expects me to do those things, but I do know that he works more than I do. So I try to make his life a little easier when he does come home. So you know what I mean? You get what I'm saying?
1: Yeah.
4: When you say you're cooking every day, are we talking about like meals here, or are we talking about like, you know, sandwich and chips and
3: meals?
4: A
3: but I will say, the other night my husband worked at night and I had a lazy dinner with my kids. I'm like, do you want top ramen? Nobody, do you want eggs?
4: Oh my god.
1: Oh man, so you kind of put little weenies in. That's it,
4: you know what that means.
1: We talk a lot about headaches on the show because I feel like we get them a lot. Serena gets migraines, which is crazy. I've only had one or two of those. Oh, but man. I hate a headache, and anytime I see a way to try and get rid of it, I'm about that life. I found a new way. It involves salt, and we'll talk about it next.

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0: All right, let's see what you guys think about this. There was a dad going viral for telling his daughter to break up with her boyfriend after he could not change a flat tire. Sheesh. All right, so the daughter texted the dad and she said, "Walk me through how to do it." The dad responded, "Aren't you with Jason?" She said, "Yeah, but he said he's never changed a tire before." "Just walk me through it." He said, "Okay, step one, break up with Jason."
2: Oh my God.
0: Serena, what are your thoughts on this?
1: So I was going to be like, what if he, you know, like, didn't have a father figure? Maybe you could teach him. But the fact that he just told his girl, like, I don't know, text her dad. Like, it should have been him. Like, okay, can you walk me through this so I can change your daughter's tire?
3: He's probably embarrassed.
2: But hold on. Hold on, Serena. Out of all the flats you had, your dad changed your tire, not Paul.
0: And Matt
1: No, he's changed my tires before. I remember the first time we were just dating, and I came outside, and it looked like someone slashed my tires. A whole nother story.
0: I believe that.
1: I didn't realize I was, like, driving away, and there was going to be a storm, and I had to call him because he was going out to the club, and I was just going home. But he came back? Changed my tire,
3: Did he go to the club after?
1: He did.
2: Okay.
0: In the comments, West Coast there? Photo Studio said, her dad is wrong. Maybe the boyfriend never had a father figure to show him how to do it. If I was the dad, I would actually drive out to help. I would be helpful, and once it's all done and safe, have a conversation with the boyfriend so he could understand the upbringing. No blaming, no finger pointing. That way, then, the dad can actually offer to show him how it's done, so he could know how to protect the daughter moving forward. Not everyone is lucky to have a parent and learn from them.
3: Damn.
1: But see, I was on that side until it sounded like the daughter was still going to change the tire.
2: It's always funny, like, can you imagine, like, if the girl didn't have a father figure and he's like, I don't know how to change it, so who are you going to call?
1: AAA.
2: Oh.
0: Yes, Geico, anybody. A lot of options these days. Coming up next, we're talking the original titles of some of the most massive TV shows in history. Apparently, they are next level.
3: It's crazy.
0: Matt will share them with us. Tino Cochino Radio, hang out.
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1: All right, the original titles for some of the most massive TV shows in history are apparently wild. Our producer Matt will share them with us. Go!
2: Yeah, the show Friends was originally called Insomnia Cafe.
0: Oh, that's stupid.
2: I know.
1: What the hell?
2: Grey's Anatomy was originally called Complications, or Surgeons. They couldn't figure out which one.
0: I like Surgeons. Would have been cool.
1: Surgeons would have been good. That makes sense.
2: The Big Bang Theory was called Lenny, Penny, and Kenny.
1: Hell no.
2: Right.
0: That's tongue twister.
2: Stranger Things was called Montauk. Because it was originally set in Montauk, New York.
0: Yeah, Stranger Things is better.
2: Yeah. New Girl. You guys ever watch New Girl?
1: Yeah, New Girl is a great show. Great show.
2: Used to be called Chicks and Dicks.
0: Wow.
2: See, that could have been better.
1: That was a good show, though.
2: Anybody watch Wizards of Waverly Place? That was
0: No, but I've heard of it.
1: I've heard of it.
2: It's called The Amazing O'Malley's. The Sopranos was called The Tony Files.
3: Oh, that's not bad.
1: It sounds okay, but Sopranos would have been better. Yeah, I hear that's one of the best shows ever. I've never seen Sopranos.
0: I've never seen it either.
3: Did you know Full House is all whites?
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1: It's the new hit list. I'm Crystal Rosas. Bella Kay says that the main theme in her music is yearning. You feel it with this one. I love it. I love it. I love it.

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1: Was good. It's the new hit list. I'm back tomorrow night. Till then, at La Crystal Rosas. But more bops on the way from Monsta X, Taylor Swift, and more. Alex Warren, Fever Dream now. Mwah.

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1: All right, let's get this. It's Rach, and we got some national holidays to celebrate to kickstart your Friday. Coming right up after The Killers.

It's a pit bull party here in Hershey. What's going on? It's Rach on B104, and your first chance to win tickets and a limo ride to see Pitbull with Becca and Mike Monday morning on B104.

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1: 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It's Rach, and we have some national holidays to celebrate coming up next. 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
1: You know, I'm like not surprised that people are still gawking over Taylor Swift and Travis Kelce sitting courtside at the Cleveland, Ohio game. But like, why were they so low to the ground? Whoever sat them, that's just rude.

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1: How we doing? 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
1: Happy Friday, everybody. 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They are coming to the Great Allentown Fair, so later this morning, you can win those.
0: And the Coast Kickoff song of the day can score you $400 worth of tires. 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
1: It's Becky and Mike.
2: What's going on, Mike?
1: You know, just living the dream.
2: That's what we're all doing.
1: How are you doing?
2: Ah, same thing. Living the dream.
1: Nice night. That's not anything special.
2: I got my hair did.
1: Oh, you got your hair did?
2: Got my hair did.
1: It's in braids, though.
2: Yeah, I got it in braids.
1: Oh, that's getting it did?
2: Well, I got my collar done. I got my roots done. You can't see that. It's so funny. My daughter says to me last night, she's looking at me, and she's looking at me kind of funny. Uh-huh. And I'm like, all right, here it goes. And she's looking at me. She goes, oh, you got your hair done. You look younger. I was like, oh, you know what?
1: That's nice.
2: It is nice, but yeah.
1: That's nice.
2: It is.
1: So I'm not, yeah, every day when Becca does a video, she sits there, this is what she does. She gets the camera out and she goes, oh, look at the grays.
2: Like, I'm surprised every single time they're there. It's like, dang it.
1: The grays.
2: Where did those grays come from? Wow. I'm too young for grays. What's going on?
1: Then she records anyway. I'm just like, okay.
2: Well, I still have to record. I still have to record these videos and stuff, even though I have gray hair.
1: It's funny because she looks at herself and she's like, pointing them out. There's one, there's one. There. I'm like, who are you talking to?
2: I'm not dealing with the whole gray hair situation really well. I'm still coloring it. Someone said to me, like, well, why don't you just let it go gray? I was like,
1: can't do it.
2: I can't.
1: Can't do it.
2: I can't. I'm not there yet.
1: Uh-huh.
2: I can't, and a lot of my contemporaries, a lot of my peers, they have gone gray.
1: Mm-hmm.
2: And I'm just like, I can't do it.
1: It's always so funny, and I know we've talked about this before, but if a woman colors her hair, everyone goes, it's fine. And they'll even point it out. Yeah, I got my roots done.
2: Oh, yeah.
1: Hey, what do you think? Nice shade. I put some highlights and lowlights.
2: Yeah.
1: If a guy colors his hair,
2: we make fun of you.
1: Snickering behind his back.
2: Yeah. It is definitely a double standard.
3: We all know he's going gray.
2: He's using the just for men.
3: He's not fooling anybody.
2: I know. But there's also the same double standard that when a man gets older and his hair does get gray, he looks distinguished.
1: Well, that's what you say.
2: But when it happens to a woman, oh, she looks old.
1: Guys are not thrilled about going gray.
2: No, I don't think anyone's thrilled about going gray.
1: But women go, well, you look distinguished. And guys go, okay, I like going gray now.
2: Yeah, but you guys don't say that to us. She looks distinguished.
1: No, we just go, are you coming home with me or not?
2: No, is that really? We're overthinking it.
1: It rolls so much.
2: All right, well.
1: So much.
2: If that's the case, then we've been doing way too much overthinking.
1: Hey, B104 wants to welcome the Elements Music and Arts Festival back to the Poconos August 7th through the 9th.
2: That'll be a really great time.
1: It really will be. You can register to win a pair on Saturday's admission passes. Not only passes to the festival,
2: but
1: also
2: parking.
1: Yeah. And we all know there's nothing worse than you think you're going to someplace.
2: Yeah.
1: And then you pull and you go, I gotta pay for parking
2: too.
1: How
2: much is parking? You want how much for me to park my car?
1: It's a sinking feeling, isn't it?
2: It really is.
1: Especially when I remember going down to Philly, I'd just dropping the girls off, my daughter and her friends off at a concert, and it cost me like $40.
2: I'm just sitting in the car.
1: Like, what's going on? Anyway, I don't think it's that expensive, but the parking passes are included.
2: Yes, they're included, and you can enter to win at B104.com. 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
3: I saw that. Tomorrow's what? Like partly cloudy, maybe 70?
0: Mid-70s.
3: Same thing going for Sunday?
0: No humidity, a little breeze.
3: Really nice.
0: It's that thing that we used to have.
3: What's that? What?
0: Starts with S.
3: Spring?
0: Spring! Spring!
3: Are we having a spring?
0: Spring. Shh. Don't chase it away.
3: I know, right?
0: Don't chase it away.
3: I don't want to jinx it. Why didn't you guys do the weather this morning? Well, we didn't
0: bring it up. Anyway, enjoy the weather while you can, because we all know in a couple days it'll change to something dramatically wrong. Westgate Jewelers got this coming our way. I want to say magic. It's Machine Gun Kelly Pavilion at Montage Mountain.
3: MGK Pavilion at Montage. That's a great place to see a show. Yeah.
0: Every time I see MGK, I think of two things. A radio station in Philly. And then magic. But it's Machine Gun Kelly.
3: Yeah. Yes, it's Machine Gun Kelly.
0: Pavilion Montage Mountain, Friday, June 12th. 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
0: Do you have to say tag you're it? It's a different kind of tagging?
3: Alley oxen free. I don't know. 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We used to say alley oxen free. Anyway, info. 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
0: Now, I'm going to ask this question. It's kind of a silly question because so far, everyone I asked to has just cringed.
3: Uh-huh.
0: Absolutely cringed.
3: Oh, yes.
0: Screamed in horror.
3: It's a very visceral reaction to this question.
0: And because I'm not a coffee drinker, I was like, what is the big deal?
3: Oh.
0: But here we go. Is it wrong to switch someone's coffee to decaf without telling them?
3: Yes. Are you kidding? You're looking at headaches and crabbiness, mood swings. A lot of us count on that caffeine. And if you don't get it, it can get ugly. It can get real, real ugly.
0: That's what everyone's saying.
3: Mm-hmm. Now, decaf coffee does have trace amounts of caffeine in it, so it's not completely free of caffeine, but it's still not the same amount.
0: Can you tell it by taste?
3: I can.
0: You can?
3: But I might think
0: even
3: that I can.
0: With all the sugary stuff in it, you can still tell?
3: Yeah.
0: Wow.
3: I think it has a distinct, it's lacking something, I think. But that's just me.
0: Yeah.
3: It could just all be in my head, which is possible.
0: My wife and daughter both said the same thing. You can't do that. And then they went on telling stories how they had done that to their friends.
3: Because everyone thinks it's funny. Like, there's little lists of things to do to have fun with other people and things that you can do. It's innocent. You're not going to hurt anybody.
0: They're just like, my one friend was just wired, so I just started giving her decaf. I'm like, what?
3: No, you can't do that.
0: Well, apparently you can.
3: Yeah, but you shouldn't. No. You don't mess with people's coffee.
0: Okay.
3: You just don't do it.
0: All right. Okay. I don't drink coffee. I didn't know what the big deal was.
3: You don't have anything like that? You don't have like a tea or a drink or anything like that you count on that's kind of part of your routine?
0: I don't know how much you could really change the taste. Like, I don't know if decaf and caffeinated actually changes the taste. Like, if you gave someone a regular soda and then gave them a diet soda, there's a definite change in taste.
3: Oh, there's a huge taste.
0: So you know right away.
3: Absolutely.
0: It's not even about the sugar. It's just it doesn't taste
3: good.
0: There's
3: a taste.
0: Yeah.
3: There's a different taste. Diet Coke does not taste the same as regular Coke.
0: As much as they try to say it does not. You can tell right away.
3: I think Coke or zero sugar Coke tastes more like regular Coke than Diet Coke does.
0: Well, there's still sugar in it. Isn't there something? They use something else, right?
3: It's a different sweetener.
0: Yeah.
3: I think it's sucralose
0: versus
3: the aspartame that they use in the Diet Coke.
0: Remember when they just used sugar? Remember they came back with that one time? They're like, Coke, now with real sugar. You go, what was it before?
3: What were you using before?
0: I thought there was sugar.
3: At least they don't put cocaine in it now. So, I mean, well.
0: Anyway, we're talking about caffeine and decaffeinated coffee.
3: Don't mess with people's caffeine. I know someone's going to call and be like, what? Are you crazy? You don't mess with someone's caffeine.
0: Is it wrong to switch someone's coffee to decaf without telling them? 844-820-1041.
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0: beautiful day today, going to be mid-70s. And now we got to get to the Coast Kickoff Song of the Day.
1: Yes, and today is a special day. Not only is it Friday, it's First Five Friday.
0: That's right. First 5 seconds of the song.
1: Yes, so you get the first 5 seconds of the song, and if you can identify it, you're going to score $50 in Coast cash and then in the running for new tires.
0: Yeah, and we'll make that draw end of the month, by the way.
1: Oh, so actually,
0: this will be the
1: very soon.
0: This will be the last time you can play.
1: Oh, yeah, because
0: we draw a winner.
1: Because June 1st is on Monday.
0: That's right.
1: Oh.
0: 844-820-1041. You ready?
1: Ready.
0: Here we go.
1: Oh. That's all you get. Oh, that's a tough one.
0: No.
1: I mean, I know.
0: Once you hear it, you'll be like,
1: If you'd had just a couple more seconds, it might have been a little bit easier. Yeah. But these first five,
0: it's all you get.
1: Okay.
0: 844-820-1041. Can you name the song in just the first 5 seconds? Here we go. Name the song. Be a winner. Coast Kickoff Song of the Day on B104.

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2: All right, Coast Kickoff Song of the Day. It's the first 5 seconds Friday. You identify the song, you're a winner.
3: 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Hello.
4: Hi, I'm trying to do the song.
3: Tracy, what's the name of the song?
4: California Girl.
3: Yeah, well done. Woo-hoo! Katy Perry, California Girls, you're a winner.
2: Nicely done, Trace.
4: Thank you.
2: Starting this Friday on a winning note.
3: Yeah. Tracy, do you drink coffee?
4: Yeah. I do.
3: Is it wrong to switch someone out from caffeinated to decaffeinated coffee without telling them?
4: Yes.
2: Isn't that monstrous to even suggest it?
4: It is.
3: I don't know what the big deal is, but okay, listen. Tracy,
2: If you drank coffee, you would understand why we're looking at you like you got three heads.
3: You are a winner, $50 in Coast Cash on the running for $400 with the Coast Tires. Hang on, we'll get some info.
4: Thank you.
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0: 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It's Becky and Mike.
1: You need some live music in your life, and we've got it for you. All-time low at the Great Allentown Fair Saturday, September 5th. We have tickets this hour.
0: And a way to show how much you don't like the service you got at the restaurant. We'll discuss that. But right now, brand new music for Ariana Grande. This is I Hate That I Made You Love Me.

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1: We do not have to worry about it being National Heat Awareness Day today because it's not going to be too hot.
0: It'll be beautiful.
1: Yeah, it is going to be a gorgeous day today. Yeah,
0: mid-70s. Right on through the weekend, I think.
1: Cool.
0: So enjoy.
1: I think it's about time that we had a weekend that was nice. Considering it was a rain out last weekend. I know, should stop talking.
0: You bring this up, you're going to jinx the whole thing. Look, the weather just changed. Snow in the forecast now.
1: Oh, it's all my fault.
0: Never temper.
1: I'll take the heat. All right.
0: B104's supporting the Great Allentown Fair.
1: Yes.
0: Which is running September 2nd through the 7th.
1: Oh, I love the Allentown Fair.
0: The Stars and Stripes Slams will be there. Like, you know, listen, the Allentown Fair's got something for everybody.
1: Absolutely.
0: Yeah. So check out their schedule now.
1: I love the food. I love going for the food and the aminals.
0: Just walking around. Yeah, everyone forgets that's how it started.
1: Yeah, it's an agricultural fair. Yeah. It's all about the animals and the food and the food and the animals.
0: And there's food.
1: Yeah.
0: Sometimes the animals become food. Not on the fairgrounds. Anyway.
1: That would be a whole different experience. Anyway.
0: Keep it here on B104. Your chance to win tickets for the Great Allentown Fair. All right?
1: Okay.
0: Okay, okay. You know, if you go out to a restaurant, the service isn't that great.
1: Yeah.
0: Do you say something to the server or management?
1: Not usually.
0: Right?
1: Yeah.
0: Not usually.
1: Uh-huh.
0: So how do you make your point? Do you not leave a tip at all? Or do you just leave a very small tip?
1: We typically tip between 20 and 25%, depending on where we're going, what kind of service that we're getting.
0: Right.
1: We were recently at a place and the service was so lackluster. Mm-hmm. I mean, it was really like, really? We have to ask you for this?
0: Right.
1: Come on.
0: Okay. So the service isn't good.
1: So we only left him 18%.
0: Now, see, that's not really a thing.

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1: All right, talking about tipping, how do you indicate that your service wasn't that great?
0: Becky just gives 18%.
2: Instead of my typical 20%.
0: I'll show you. 844-820. I wouldn't be able to do the calculations on it. I'd just be frustrated.
1: That's what a calculator is for. Just
0: carry the two and...
1: No.
0: That's too much work.
1: No, I got to pull out the calculator. I make people wait. I'm like, wait a second.
0: Then you're down to like cents.
1: I don't care.
0: 844-820-1041. Hello.
3: Hi, Mike and Beth. It's Stacy to the DoorDasher.
0: Now, Stacy, do you get tips?
3: No. Here's my thing. My real job, I'm a bartender and server.
0: Okay.
3: So, at my restaurant, Samuel Owens and Copley, I would definitely say something to your server because we strive to make everybody as happy as possible. And if we can't help you, we will get a manager like myself or one of the other ones who will do whatever we can to make you happy.
1: Hmm.
0: Wow, that's a great ad. But in real life, right. What do you do?
1: Yeah. That was a free 30 right there.
0: So you would really want someone to talk to you, the manager?
3: I would want them to talk to me first. And if I couldn't help them, I would get maybe the owner if he was in.
0: How about that?
1: Interesting. Well, I can see, I can understand it. If you're the manager and you have a wait staff and you're getting word that they're not doing their job to the best of their abilities, you need to know that, I guess.
0: But sometimes people just have a bad day. And then it's such a personal thing. Like, what you consider good service, maybe just average service to someone. You know what I mean?
1: It's subjective.
0: Yeah.
1: Yeah.
3: Yeah. Oh, yeah. All right. I would definitely do that.
0: All right. Well, listen, what are you delivering? Are you out doing breakfast deliveries?
3: I am my way to Dunkin'.
0: Becky, you want to put an order in?
1: I was
0: going to
1: say, which Dunkin' are you going by, Stacey?
0: We always love it when you call. You have a great day.
3: You too, guys.
0: All right.
1: Bye, Stacey.

0: you've got.
1: Excuse me.
2: Oh, my goodness. Oh, my Rick. Goodness. Are you okay?
1: I'm okay.
2: Put your hands up if you got a cough. You remember that?
1: No. What was that from?
2: You don't remember putting your hands up like if you get
1: in school?
2: Yeah, like if you aspirate some water or something like that and you're coughing.
1: Put your hands up if you have to cough?
2: You put your hands up. Do you know why?
1: No.
2: It stretches out your diaphragm.
1: And they did that in school?
2: And it actually helps you
1: stop
2: coughing.
1: Was that like elementary school?
2: I still do it.
1: You still do it?
2: Put your hands up.
1: My teacher never told me that.
2: Oh.
1: But I went to Catholic school, so you didn't move. Sat in that chair. That was
2: you
1: it.
2: Keep your hands down.
1: That's right. Don't put your hands on the paper and pencil. Don't even think about moving.
2: Okay. Yes,
1: there was all no right. Hands up. You put your hands up, it was bad. You're either answering a question. Or you just want to get kicked out of class.
2: That was a one very or the other. Different educational experience, Mike. Could explain some things about you, too.
1: My therapist says I'm doing fine.
2: Well, that's good.
1: All right, what do we have to give away?
2: I'm glad you're making progress. We've got all-time low tickets to give away. All-time low is coming to the Great Allentown Fair. These are grandstand tickets for Saturday, September 5th.
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8: Hi, good morning.
7: Crystal, how are you today?
8: I am great. How are you?
7: Good, Crystal. You want some concert tickets?
8: I do.
7: All right, Crystal, you have to tell us what concert it is.
5: Ooh.
8: The AJR concert.
6: Oh, no.
7: So close,
6: Crystal.
7: So close, Crystal. That's not the one.
8: No. That's what it was. I could have sworn that's what you said.
6: No.
7: No, it does start with an A, though. I'll give you another shot.
6: Yep. You can try again.
7: Uh-huh.
8: I don't know.
7: You don't know?
8: No, I was on my way to work, and I
7: could have
8: sworn that's what you said.
7: No, that wasn't
6: AJR. Sorry.
7: Yeah. So should we give her the crystal or should we move on?
6: I don't know. I mean, she thinks she's winning AJR tickets.
7: We don't have AJR tickets.
6: We don't
7: tickets,
6: have
7: crystal.
6: AJR tickets.
8: I can still win them, though. You know, I was a caller, you know?
7: You just want the tickets.
8: That's like three times.
7: You just want to say you're a winner. All right, Crystal, I'll tell you what. We're going to give you tickets. It's the all-time low.
8: Okay.
7: All right?
8: Sounds good.
6: Okay. It's not the band I wanted. But
8: it's
6: I'll
8: okay.
6: Take
7: them. Oh, you're fabulous. You are going. Hang on. We'll get some info. Hang on.
8: Thank you.
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0: You got a four. It's Beck and Mike. You okay over there?
1: I'm sorry.
0: You're making a face.
1: I landed on a story and I went, ah.
0: I saw that.
1: Yeah. Well, if we've got the breakdown coming up, man, I'll do it in the breakdown.
0: Okay.
1: It's gross, though. It's gross.
0: Okay.
1: Just warning you.
0: Oh. Can't wait.
1: I know, right?
0: birthday party to be colorful. 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
0: Yeah, you enter at b14.com for that. So that's great.
1: That is wonderful.
0: That's fantastic.
1: Yeah, when the kids are little and you do it all. We did a couple birthday parties at the Crayola Experience, and it's like it's all contained.
0: Yes. It's very nice. It's a lot of fun.
1: There's no heavy lifting for the parents. Yeah. It's great.
0: Yeah. So your chance to win, b104.com. Now, Becca says she has a very... how'd you describe it?
1: It's kind of gross.
0: A gross story.
1: But it's interesting and weird, and I feel as though people need to know that it's happening. Just because why not? Your Friday morning won't be complete without it.
0: All right. In that case, the breakdown's coming up next. Becca and Mike.
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1: Well, we mentioned earlier it's National Heat Awareness Day, but we don't have to worry about that today because it's going to be nice and mild. It's International Everest Day. Climb a mountain or take a hike. Have you ever climbed a mountain?
0: No, not like a real mountain.
1: I wouldn't
0: want
1: to. I don't know why. I don't know what propels people to do that, but, you know, what do I know? National Alligator Day and National Paperclip Day. It's a day to hold things together. Get it? Hold it together? Okay.
0: Remember the talking paperclip popped up on your email?
1: Oh, that was what was that? What was it? It was...
0: It's annoying.
1: I loved him. I loved the little paperclip that popped up when you were first learning how to use Microsoft Word.
0: Yeah.
1: Yeah, and you went off... what was his name?
0: I can't remember. If anyone knows, 844-820-1041, the talking paperclip.
1: Yeah, a little paperclip from Microsoft Word. I missed that. This weekend, there's a blue micro moon happening.
0: Oh, yeah.
1: And that's a blue moon that is the most distant and smallest looking moon of the year. I found that fascinating.
0: We don't have to name all the moons.
1: Why not? Why not?
0: Remember, it used to be just full moon?
1: That was they've been named. I think what it is, they've had names. Mm-hmm. Like a lot of Native Americans named the moons depending on the season that they were in.
0: Right.
1: And I think now that we just have access to the fact that they have been named.
0: Yeah.
1: You,
0: it doesn't change my day.
1: All right. Here's the gross story.
0: Oh, here we go.
1: If you're ready for the gross story.
0: All right.
1: There was an event called ParCon, which was held just outside of this year's FanimeCon, which is a like Comic-Con, but it's for anime fans.
0: Okay.
1: They just had it in San Jose. There was some girls that were very industrious, and they were looking to make some extra money, and they set up a display, if you will, selling fruit juice that was basically soaking it with the feet of cosplay models. So basically, these girls were dressed in cosplay.
0: No, they
1: and
0: did
1: then
0: not.
1: After they walked around in their cosplay uniform and costumes,
0: their feet.
1: They would then soak their feet in the juice, and they were selling it, charging $10 to $15 a glass, calling it feet juice.
0: Now, you knew what this was.
1: Right? Uh-huh.
0: It's not like hidden. Like
1: No. The girls were sitting there with their feet in the bucket of juice.
0: And how much sold?
1: All of it.
0: Oh no!
1: In under an hour.
0: Now, see, I don't blame them.
1: Under an hour.
0: I don't blame the girls.
1: $10 to $15 for a glass of juice that had models' feet soaking in it.
0: Oh, well, Becca, when you said it was disgusting.
1: See,
0: you weren't kidding.
1: I delivered.
0: You did.
1: I told you. Yeah. So
0: there's some weird people in the world
1: I'm
0: today.
1: I'm telling you. There's the yeah. And usually I'm the first one to say, don't yuck on somebody's yum.
0: Yeah. This
1: nope. Sorry. This is straight yuck. End of story. So that'll do it for the breakdown. Hope I grossed out. 756. It's B104.

0: 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Phone line's always open. 844-820-1041. Hello?
1: Yeah, I'm calling about the Microsoft paperclip name.
0: All right, hit me with the news. What is it? What's the name of the paperclip?
1: Clippy or Clip It.
0: Clippy or Clip It? Is that right? It doesn't seem right. Does that seem right to you?
2: Let me
0: Clippy
2: Google
0: or
2: this.
0: Clip It.
2: It's like we have this like instant information thing.
0: All right.
2: Name of the...
0: Clippy or Clip It?
2: Here, name of the Microsoft paperclip.
0: Okay.
2: Is Vicky right? Clip It. Vicky, you were right. It was
0: you
2: Clip It.
0: You are a winner.
2: Good job, girl.
0: Unfortunately, I got nothing to give you. But I agree. Thank you so much for calling.
1: Thank you.
0: All right, bye-bye.
2: Even though we didn't believe her when we first said it. We're like, are you?

0: and 60s back here, Mike.
1: What do we got going on? Well, this weekend, especially tomorrow, Easton Street Eats. There's a food truck festival happening in the West Ward. Free admission, 20-plus food trucks.
0: Plus, if you've ever run into a moose, I've got tips on what you should do.
1: Thank goodness.
0: Hang on.

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0: 4, it's Backhand Mike. You know, around here, we don't see a lot of, a big thing is deer.
1: Oh, yeah.
0: You got to avoid the deer.
1: Yeah, we got a lot of them. And that, in Pennsylvania, that's kind of a way of saying I love you, is saying watch for deer.
0: In other places, you have other animals to deal with. Bear. Every now and then you see a bear wandering through some place.
1: Up north, up in the Poconos, they've got issues with bears crossing the street all the time.
0: We get bear sightings in Bethlehem and Allentown like every year.
1: Yeah.
0: Just kind of wandering. Every evening in Quakertown, there's always say there's a bear. I've never actually seen it. But they say, oh, I saw a bear near the Wawa. I think he was just getting like the drink, the coffee, on his way. Happens.
1: He was just grabbing a sizzly.
0: Yeah. Nothing wrong with that. On his way over to the park.
1: All right.
0: But in some places, moose. The Mises. Mooses.
1: Not the Mises.
0: They're not Mises?
1: They're moose.
0: The moose?
1: It's plural. You can say moose. There's one moose or there's several moose.
0: Okay. So if you run into a moose.
1: Okay.
0: The state of Utah, in case you're traveling there this year.
1: All right.
0: Has issued these things you should do to avoid conflicts with the moose. Because moose can be very dangerous. They will charge, knock over someone over, and stomp them on their dog, even on their dog.
1: Oh.
0: They're big. They're huge. Oh. They're like 9 feet high. They're monsters. They're
1: way
0: big.
1: Bigger than horses.
0: Yes. It's not like the flying squirrel now, the moose. That's a different kind of moose. This is your basic moose.
1: Okay.
0: So if you're in meeting with a moose, here's what you want to do. Talk as slowly as you can. Do not run. That just makes the moose mad. Childhood upbringing with moose, they play tag a lot. Makes them very mad.
1: So don't run. They're going through some trauma.
0: Yeah. Do not run for the moose. Talk to them slowly as you back away in the direction you came. And if the moose happens to knock you down, you won't remember. No. curl into a ball, protect your head.
1: Yeah.
0: And lie still until you pass away. Until the moose retreats.
1: Until the moose is done trampling you to death.
0: You know, I thought, wow, they're going to give some great advice. There's no real great advice. Like, don't run and pray for your life.
1: And Talk softly.
0: Please don't hurt me. Please don't hurt me.
1: Slowly.
0: Please don't hurt me.
1: Okay, Mr. Big Moose. I'm just going to go back over here.
0: Here's some things you could say.
1: What's that?
0: Oh, man, your antlers look great. Did you lose weight?
1: You look fabulous. You would do that, and then you would get stomped.
0: Look at those eyes.
1: Yeah.
0: You'd bring up weight, and it
1: would be over. She'd be like, what are you doing?
0: That's valid.

0: B104, it's Becca and Mike. Well, we're into it fully. I guess proms are kind of wrapping up, right?
1: Proms are wrapped up. Now it's graduation.
0: Graduation coming up next. You have a daughter who's graduating.
1: I do. I know Kutztown had their graduation last night. No, a couple other schools have already had their graduations. We have ours next Sunday at the PPL Center.
0: Yeah, that's very exciting. And me and Becca were talking about this yesterday. The graduation, the big thing when I graduated was you could throw your cap and get, you could throw your cap at the end.
1: We were not allowed to throw our caps.
0: But you had to retrieve it because you would not get your diploma, your physical diploma, until you handed in your cap.
1: Yeah.
0: And your gown.
1: Yeah.
0: And then some people, like, I think Archie was saying, he got the cap pick. He had to keep his.
1: We got to keep our cap and gown.
0: You got to keep it?
1: We got to keep it. But we were not allowed to throw it. If we were caught throwing our cap, we would not get our diploma.
0: How are they gonna catch you?
1: I know, right?
0: None of us tried it, though.
1: No, we were too scared. We were like, oh, no, they're going to see us. They're going to know. We're not going to get our diplomas.
0: Everyone threw, and then there was a scramble to get it back. All we got to keep was a tassel, which you then hung from your rearview mirror, and then it slowly faded away into nothingness.
1: Yeah. Remember that?
0: Right?
1: The first year or two after you graduate, it's cool to have your tassel hanging from your rearview mirror.
0: Uh-huh.
1: And then, like you said, it gets faded and old, and you're like,
0: just the strings start coming off.
1: That's enough. But yeah, we got to keep our cap and gown.
0: Yeah.
1: I know my mom put it in a box for some reason. I was like, why are we keeping this? What are we going to do with it? What do we need to do with it?
0: And I'm not downplaying the importance of education from getting to high school. It's very important to get your diploma and move on. It's very important. But
1: absolutely.
0: I got to tell you something. Everyone out there listening and knows this. No one ever asked for it.
1: I would have been okay returning it.
0: You know what I mean?
1: I would have been fine giving it back.
0: I was so worried about getting that diploma. And then I got that diploma, and I don't even know where it is now. I don't think I ever went anywhere where someone said,
1: let me see it.
0: Let me see it.
1: No one wants it.
0: They have rarely, in this business, they rarely ask if you even had one.
1: You're 100% right. I mean, Joel started his radio industry career when he was still in high school.
0: Yeah, it's a whole, now maybe we're a different world. Maybe
1: we
0: I don't know what goes on in the business world.
1: We're
0: but
1: different
0: this,
1: creatures.
0: They're like, are you going to show up? How do you sound? End of interview.
1: Do you have reliable transportation? Do you know how to push a button?
0: That was it.
1: Yeah.
0: That was all the...
1: Can you say your name?
0: I never once got asked for any diploma or any certificate. You can put anything on that resume. They don't care.
1: Yeah, they don't necessarily double check.
0: Not in this business.
1: Radio's a different creature.
0: Because in this business, you really can't really fake it. You can say you did all this stuff. If you get on the air and you sound bad, you're out.
1: It really doesn't matter how much quote unquote schooling that you have or do not
0: how
1: have.
0: Much experience you say you
1: correct.
0: Have. If you don't sound good, we don't care.
1: You don't sound good.
0: So it's a little bit different.
1: Yeah. Right.
0: Maybe in different businesses you can fake it a little bit.
1: Like real businesses.
0: Like real jobs. The degree for. Anyway.
1: We talk about the radio world.
0: It's a different animal.
1: It really is
0: a different animal.
1: And it's hard to describe unless you've been in it and you've had the chance to experience it. It's so different to grow up listening to a radio station and then to go to work for a radio station.
0: Right.
1: You're like,
0: other business like, I'm on my fourth interview. I'm like, fourth interview?
1: What?
0: In radio, if you got a call back, you're like, I'm in. Have you met them yet? No, but they called me back.
1: My sister-in-law was talking about having these panel interviews or something for a mortgage job or whatever. And I was like,
0: what?
1: Did you have to wear heels to that?
0: Our biggest thing was, do I wear the t-shirt I usually wear or should I put on a button-down shirt? I'm not sure.
1: Does it matter?
0: And the guy interviewed doesn't care.
1: No. He doesn't care. So where does it matter?
0: I'm sure in some businesses, if you're out front, if you're doing sales, if you're there's
1: but do they check? Do they ask
0: their background?
1: To see
0: the, I don't know the if they check your background.
1: Diploma? Do they ask to see the college degree?
0: I don't know if anyone who checks the high school diploma.
1: How would you check that?
0: I don't know. I guess you get asked to see it. I've never once had anyone say I had to bring in my high school diploma.
1: No.
0: But look, I'm not downplaying. You should get your high school diploma.
1: Oh, absolutely. You need your high school
0: diploma. You should graduate from high school.
1: Absolutely.
0: I'm just saying, if you lose it, it's no loss.
1: It's not the end of the world.
0: It is not.
1: No.
0: 831 at B104. Becca and Mike in the morning.
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0: B104, it's Becky. Mike, I'm feeling it. Becky, are you feeling it?
1: The sneeze that I have coming?
0: No, that wasn't
1: it. No, that's not it? Okay. Because that's what I feel over here.
0: You want me to kill your mic for a little bit?
1: Yeah, maybe it might be a bad idea.
0: Nothing?
1: Nothing.
0: False alarm?
1: I think it has passed.
0: Okay.
1: Thank you very much.
0: Listen, I was not feeling that at all.
1: No. Oh, okay. What were you feeling?
0: Give away some stuff.
1: Oh, yes. 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
0: 844-820-1041. 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

0: Good morning. 901 and City 2. It's Becca and Mike.
1: You remember how all those Kit Kats were stolen a couple months ago?
0: Yes.
1: There's been another Kit Kat incident.
0: Oh, they didn't recover them yet? Another Kit Kat incident?
1: This is completely separate.
0: Okay.
1: But there's another Kit Kat incident that just happened.
0: Get to that next.

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0: B104, it's Becky and Mike.
1: So Kit Kat has been having, I guess they've been lucky in one respect, is that a lot of people have been talking about Kit Kats, but not for the right reasons.
0: You know what it is? They just can't seem to get a break. Sorry. I apologize for that one. All right, what were you going to say?
1: I'm not even sure I want to finish the story.
0: Come on.
1: Okay, all right. 11,000 pounds of Kit Kats.
0: 11,000
1: pounds of Kit Kats were in a semi down in Mississippi, and the semi overturned, had to shut down the road for several hours as crews rushed to clear the massive pile of Kit Kats.
0: You know how, like, if a bank car opened up and the money came out and everyone started stealing the money?
1: Yeah.
0: Do you take some Kit Kats?
1: I totally would have.
0: You pull over?
1: Do you pick up
0: and give Matt like five and then you keep like two? Or you just keep all of them?
1: What are they going to do with them? They're probably going to throw them away.
0: Oh, I don't know.
1: That's, you know what? Now that's a great question.
0: It's in the package.
1: If it's in the package, but it dumps on maybe the integrity, how do they know that the package survived?
0: You're going to eat it.
1: But I was just going to say, but then I was going to eat it. So wait, you know what? Poor Kit Kat. That's all I'm going to say.
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1: Sisney, Tanya, myself, the back room, here.
2: Last night, I was at a steak restaurant, and I ordered a steak. I wanted it medium, and the server convinced me to get it medium rare plus, saying that
0: what in the world is that? I don't even know what that is. I need to see a color chart.
2: So I'm like, I don't want it bloody. And he's like, it's just a little pink. I'm like, okay, that sounds nice, I guess. But then it came.
0: Can you bring out the steak map? I need to see it.
2: And it was so raw, and I felt bad sending it back because that's what I ordered. Like, I ordered it that way. I should have just ordered medium, and I ate it that way.
0: I'm with you. Is this too much? No, it's perfect. Did you like that? Loved it. How was it? This is actually really great. Every time. I never say anything. How was it? You know, even if the fish is fishy, it was great. I love it. Was that just
2: I just don't know what they're going to do when they take it back. They're like, oh, you know, we could reheat it. I don't know. I'm just like, I'll just eat what I got.
0: I mean, here's the thing. You're having a steak. Life is good. You know what I mean? Like, who cares?
2: I know, exactly. So I don't,
0: what color the steak is, it is steak.
2: I really more excited about the cream corn brulee or whatever that was. That was yummy.
0: Cream corn brulee?
2: Yes, it was the most delicious,
0: Where
2: creamy...
0: were you, on death row for your last meal?
2: Basically. I mean, I just had like a spoonful of it, but it was so good.
0: All
2: corn
0: right.
2: Corn is so there underrated, by
3: corn
2: the way.
3: Is. Yes. It has no nutritional value.
0: We are not going to get on the corn wagon now. I do not have time for that on this Friday.
3: We should make time at some point.
0: Why don't
3: corn.
0: You take that? You corn advocates, go to the podcast. Check it out.
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The Lehigh Valley's number one hit music station, B104. If you're going out this weekend and you spot someone you're interested in, it's called the sticky eye technique. Let's break it down in a few minutes.

0: B104 with Becca and Mike in the morning. Seacrest here. Okay, if you're going out tonight and you're on the look, have you heard of the sticky eye technique? Here it is. You spot somebody.
1: Mm-hmm.
0: Now, I'm so shy if I spot anybody anywhere, but if you spot somebody and you can do this, pull it off. Across the room, right? A restaurant, club, whatever. TikTokers say sticky eyes. That's what you got to have. So what are sticky eyes? Lock eyes with the target. Step
1: okay.
0: One. Two, look away like you've been caught. Like oops.
1: Ooh, ooh.
0: Like, yeah, exactly.
1: Uh-huh.
0: You don't have to make the sound, but yes. Then go back. When you go back, they're back. It's
1: okay.
0: On. It's on. But then you linger on that second one a little bit. Blink, Tanya, blink. But linger a little bit. So it's one on, off, back, hold, done. I mean, that does say everything. Try
1: yeah,
0: it.
1: Yeah, it does.
0: Try
1: cute.
0: It tonight.
1: It's flirty.
0: Well, yeah. I mean, if you look, go away and come back and they're back, you're on.
1: Right. Yeah. Eye contact is everything.
0: It's everything. It's amazing what it can do. All right. Today's quote. A river cuts through rock, not because of its power, but because of its persistence. It's persistence. It's not just power.
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1: How many skills has Taylor Swift mastered to date? 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
1: Tanya's got a trending report. Go ahead.
2: So this all came from Dan Levy. He is the son of Eugene Levy. He's from the show Big Mistakes on Netflix. Okay, so he was doing a TikTok interview series, Are You Okay? And was asked to name a hill that he would be willing to die on. And without skipping a beat, he said, I firmly believe there should be one airline flight with no babies. Essentially a long-haul flight, no offense to the babies. This video has already racked up over 1 million views. And actually, a lot of parents are agreeing with him. And they're saying, I wish there was one flight dedicated to just people with young children. It'd be so nice to travel with people who are feeling the same anxiety and the same problems and not feel judged for it. So people are kind of like jumping in on his suggestion and saying, like, I would like to fly on a flight without screaming babies. And then as a parent of screaming babies, I'd like a full flight with all screaming babies.
1: Yes. See, I would think the opposite. As a parent of screaming babies, I'd like to leave my babies at home and be on a flight without screaming babies.
2: No,
1: just a peaceful flight.
2: But they're saying they feel like anxiety when their babies are screaming and people are looking at them and judging.
1: They just want everybody to be screaming. I don't think they want that.
3: No, that
1: really
3: would be horrible.
1: I don't think they want the whole flight like that.
2: I'm telling you what the people are saying.
1: They do adult pools at some places. You have the adult flight.
2: Yes.
1: It's one flight late at night, wherever they're going.
2: I think it's a genius idea, and I think a lot of people would fly on this airline.
1: And they could put disco balls hanging in the, you know, the fuselage there, and a little cool lighting, and make it a thing. Make it fun.
2: Yeah.
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0: Seacrest with you. It's B104 with Becca and Mike in the morning. All right, call her on the line. It's just found out that when she was first meeting her boyfriend, he sabotaged her chances of getting a job so he could go out with her.
1: And she's just finding out?
0: I mean, I don't love it.
1: Okay, I'm invested.
0: Coming up next.

0: 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Make sure we're connected on socials. 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Alina is on the line. Let's get to this. So listen in. My boyfriend killed my resume and I'm conflicted. Alina, what happened?
1: Yes.
2: Hey, okay. So I was trying to get a job at this company and I'm there dropping off my resume and I met this guy who was like really cute. We hit it off. He asked for my number.
0: Okay.
2: And so we went out and we've been dating now for like 6 months. Got that job. I got a different job, which is fine. But I just found out that he killed my resume. Like, apparently where he works, workers are not allowed to date. So when I came in, he like was into me and he just never turned in my resume.
1: Oh. But then asked you out and then you guys started dating?
2: Like, we've been dating, and last night he told me he was just laughing about it. Like, it's this, like, funny, romantic, like, meet, cute story.
0: No, it's not. It's actually, in your words, sabotage. I don't like the character trait of it.
1: This is game over for me,
0: Alina. I think it's a deal breaker.
1: Yeah.
0: It's a blessing that you see this red flag now. Thank the stars. Thank the stars.
1: He's going to manipulate other things down the road. The friends you meet, the future jobs you have.
0: All right. Well, good luck. Everybody's got an opinion here. Good luck with it, Alina. Thanks for reaching out.
2: Yes, you guys.
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with Becca and Mike in the morning. It's Ryan Seacrest here on B104. Gwyneth Paltrow has been in a lot of high-profile romances with fellow A-listers, so she's used to having a spotlight on her dating life. But she says her time spent with one former ex reached an entirely different level of scrutiny and media attention, which got so bad. She compared it to dating a member of the royal family like Prince William. Who was it? You can search Gwyneth at onairwithryan.com.

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4: 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Pitchfork names Kehlani's new self-titled album something you definitely got to check out, highlighting this track in particular for summing up that familiar perpetual state of longing after a bad breakup. Did it so well with Folded. 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Number 5, it's Kehlani.

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1: Olivia Dean making a graceful step from 1 to 3. 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
1: Biggest one, Pink Panthers. So Pink Panthers has grown fatigued from seeing herself online. She says if too many reels of her go viral at once, it makes her head spin. Here she is with Zara, stateside, number one.

0: 104. We are the Lehigh Valley's number one hit music station. Seacrest here. Tanya, Sissany, Michaela in the back room has a list of questions that we should ask on first dates to determine compatibility. I'm ready.
1: I like this. Are we asking her the questions? I'm confused.

0: 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Michaela's first date questions. Here we go, Michaela. Set this up for us.
1: Okay, so I saw this article on the Huffington Post, and they had questions from therapists to ask on a first date for compatibility. So basically, if you ask these questions early on, you can find red flags and green flags early on.
0: Okay, all right. Go ahead.
1: So I want to know if you guys think I should ask these on my future dates.
0: Well, all right.
1: Okay,
0: go.
1: Number one. What would your exes say if I asked them what it's like to be in a relationship with you?
0: I mean, it's a bit bold, but I like it because I love my exes.
2: I like it. Maybe just not as the first question.
1: Okay.
0: Yeah, but I think it's okay. Go ahead.
1: Okay, and number two, what are you doing in life now that would make your future self proud?
2: That one confuses me.
0: I have to think that hard. Next.
1: Okay, number three. What were the big and small differences that you and your exes had in the past?
2: I hate that one.
0: Okay, what's next?
2: Too much.
1: How do you handle feedback given from your partner when they have an issue about you or the relationship?
0: Wait, these are way too
2: long. What's your love language?
1: I feel like some
0: I like
1: of,
0: that.
1: Yeah, I mean, I feel like this one is good because you can find out, like, you know, if they're gaslighting their ex-partner or being honest or maybe taking responsibility.
0: But it goes dark already.
2: Too many things about the ex.
0: It's ex-heavy. Okay. It's ex-heavy.
1: So I shouldn't ask.
0: Michaela, rip up that paper.
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Ryan Seacrest here. AJR back for closing night at Music Fest in Bethlehem this summer. 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

0: It is Ryan Seacrest with Becca and Mike in the morning on B104. Joining us now, very exciting, Kevin, Nick, and Joe, the brothers Jonas, or the Jonas Brothers. Their new show, their podcast, the Jonas Brothers Podcast. Congratulations.
1: Yes.
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3: Hey, Jonas.
0: So I understand you will be talking to people. There'll be a hotline where people can call in and give you advice.
3: It's hot goss, hot gossip.
4: They can give us advice, or we can give them, you know, unsolicited advice.
3: Unsolicited, it goes unprofessional advice on their lives or questions. Kevin's got the old Mary guy advice.
4: Mm-hmm.
3: Nick's got the strong hair.
4: Wow. Just old in there. Not just married advice. Just old Mary advice.
3: Relationship advice.
4: Also relationship advice, yeah.
3: And I just was giving, hey, just go for it.
4: Well, you know what's been fun outside of just the advice is that we get to kind of finally turn the tables around and interview people and ask them questions. Not just about their life and career, but things that we want to know, like random stuff that you don't usually get asked in interviews. So we actually prepared one or two things for you that we were thinking
0: about. Oh,

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1: The Jonas Brothers have been hanging out with us to talk about their new podcast. Very excited. Recording it from all over the world while you're on tour. Coming up, we're going to find out more about what it's like to work together even more as brothers. 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
1: Jonas Brothers with us. They're on the road. So you guys, this is very cool. You know, when they're doing one of their shows globally, they're also setting up their podcast backstage in their little studio. They've got the Hey Jonas podcast, which you can check out. I guess it's been fun to do it in different parts of the world as well, no?
2: Yeah, it's been wonderful. Like, it's really cool. We've been able to speak to some people that have actually been on stage with us as special guests. And of course, you know, we zoom in a lot of places, but it's a great way because we're already together. So we're spending even more time
1: together. How annoyed are you at the end of a tour with each other?
3: Oh, it's bad. Yeah, it's bad.
2: 5 months. 5 months was a needed break after the last one.
3: 5 months. No, we ended. Okay, get this. We ended our last tour December 23rd. Okay. So it's like, see you guys in 2 days. 2 days off. We still are brothers, you know?
2: Like, so, oh, family Christmas.
3: We still have that family thing to do.
1: I believe there could be the excuse of, I have my own family with one of you for sure.
4: Yeah, but we like to spend time together.
3: Do.
4: I mean, when we're working together that much and then adding a podcast and other things into the mix, it can be a lot. But then we do choose to spend our off time together because I think we, you know, we're each other's closest
1: and people,
4: friends.
1: I think, expect you always to be together. Don't people expect you to be together? Like, where
4: they do. They think we live together in one house.
2: And firehouse. And we get, like, slide down fire poles.
3: We get paid a lot of money.
2: Car.
3: We get paid a lot of money to say that, too. So,
1: if one of you are alone, it's like, who kidnapped the other two? There must be an international crisis. Jonas Brothers, Hey Jonas Podcast, wherever you get your podcast. It's nice to see you, as always.
3: Thanks, guys.
2: Thank you so much. Good to see everyone.
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Beautiful Friday to the point where I almost called out today. It's so nice outside. Leave work early if you can. Go get some vitamin D. Let's go. When I was young, I fell in love with you.

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Thank you so much for listening to B104 and B-Stop 3 after summer at 310. Going to get you tickets for Father's Day for the NASCAR Pocono Raceway, all right? 310, you win. 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
2: They say the holy water's watered down, and this town's lost its faith. 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

Our friend Gracie Abrams announced her Look at My Life tour. It looks like coming to Philly, 2027 March, which is not that far away, honestly. B104.

0: 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Melissa, I got your Ella Langley choosing Texas on for you now as you're packing up. What are you doing?
1: Don't tell my boss, okay. But I am going to leave early today.
0: Oh, my God, I would. A beautiful day in the Leah Valley. Go out, enjoy it. Thank you so much for listening, B. Just when

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Still love and support her, though. I'm DC, B104's on.

didn't realize this. Nicolas Cage, now officially his real name is Nicolas Cage. Born Nicolas Kim Coppola. He officially just changed that, 62 years old, to Nicolas Cage. B104.

0: 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B104 is on. I'm DC. Beautiful weekend. What are we doing this weekend, Jess?
1: My family's going to Hershey.
0: Nice. I know Knoebels is one of the top amusement parks, too. Obviously, our friends at Dorney, but enjoy Hershey this weekend.

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0: Yeah, on for your daughter as you guys are driving down 22 heading to the Lehigh Valley Mall. I appreciate you having B104 on. We'll play Drop Dead right now for you. And hang on for a few minutes. New Music Friday with the world premiere of Ariana Grande. 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

Ariana Grande on New Music Friday. Hate That I Made You Love Me on B104 as her 8th album, Petal, out July 31st. 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

0: you ever get locked out of somewhere? B104 SD. See, my kids locked me out of the house the other day, and I'm normally pretty smart at, you know, just having my keys on me, but I did. I freaked out for a second. I realized I had a keys on the side, like hidden, you know, in the house. But I was scared for a minute. What happens when you actually got locked out?
1: I was staying at an Airbnb on a work trip, and it was, you know, I'm used to having like a keypad in my home, and it was like a key, and I was like, you cannot forget the key, and I left the key and had to wait like an hour and a half for, you know, whoever was managing the property to come let me in, and I was late for my meeting, and it was a mess.
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Yeah, it's DC, man, hanging out here on B104, the Lehigh Valley's number one music station. Beautiful Friday, talking about time you got locked out of somewhere. What's your story? 844-820-1041. We'll do that in five,

Inside an MGK winning weekend at B104, sending you to see him in Scranton. It'll be an awesome show. My name is DC. Go to the B104's Instagram. You'll see a pinned post. You comment, like, share, go tag your friend. Your chance to win MGK tickets this weekend.

The Leah Valley's number one music station is on B104. My name is DC. Gonna get going. Enjoy the rest of your beautiful Friday. Have a great weekend. MGK tickets on our Instagram this weekend only to see him in Scranton. We'll be back Monday with Beck and Mike and your chance at $2,500 to celebrate America 250 here on B104.

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2: All right, so we're going to kick things off today with a very big hot take from our very own Nicasio, who feels that all women should sign, or not sign, but should take a paternity test when their baby is born, just to make sure that the baby is, you know, the dad's and that there's no cheating going on, correct?
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0: Okay, so the floor is yours, Nicasio. It's time for Real Talk on Tino Cochino Radio. And today you want to talk about paternity tests.
2: Yeah.
0: You feel that every mom should have to take a paternity test when a baby is born, no matter what. Why?
2: Because I feel like it protects the guy. And it's just, you got to look at it. Like 18 years, bro, of taking care of a kid that can possibly not be yours. That's insane. That's robbery.
0: Now, this bothers Serena because why?
1: If you're in a committed relationship, I think it's crazy that you even have to question that. Now, if you're just out here sleeping around and hooking up and you don't have a title between this person, then sure. But no, if you're in a committed relationship, that is absolutely crazy.
0: Hold on, to Nicasio's point, how do you know
2: that's true?
0: You haven't done anything.
2: You're a safe driver. You still get insurance, right?
0: Oh.
3: That's because you're worried about other people.
1: Yes.
0: Like, he's worried about the other people that could father that baby.
3: That could rear end.
1: Well, like I said, if my husband were to have done that, like, our relationship would be over. And be like, okay, well, fine. You know what? Child support.
2: Why, though? Because if you know you're in a committed relationship.
1: Because it's disrespectful.
2: But it happens both ways. It can go both ways, though. If you think you're in a committed relationship and you know it's his, what's the big deal? Just get it done.
3: So, Nicasio, you're all about this paternity test thing. You had a kid with your girl. Did you ask her for some proof that it was your kid?
2: I did bring it up. I was like, hey, like, I mean, I just don't know. Like, you know what I mean? Like, she goes to work. Mm. I go to work. I'm not with her.
0: And we know what you do at work.
2: But I remember she said, like, she was kind of on board with Serena. She was like, wow. She goes, you know, that's insinuating that I'm cheating. I'm like, I'm just protecting myself.
0: I'm just like, why is it offensive if you're not cheating?
2: But now.
3: But you didn't get a test.
2: No, I didn't. But now I said, well, if we have a second child, I think I want it done. Just because I just, you know, it's.
3: You don't trust
2: We've
3: her.
2: Been to many places. And Peace she's like, well, that's fine. I'm going to need some in return. Like, take me to the mall and buy me something nice. That's fine.
3: That's crazy.
2: At least it's a fair trade.
1: It is.
2: Wow.
1: Because there's no trust in the relationship. I would be very offended. I could not picture, I guess, looking at my husband with the same respect.
0: We have Eliza on the line. And she, when she first called in, the notes here say that she was on Serena's side. Mm. But the more she's thought about it, she's on our side.
3: What?
0: We're going to talk to her next.
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1: All right, we're talking about a time in public where you had to just straight act out and get ghetto on somebody. Yeah. Sino Cochino Radio, Kiana, what happened?
2: I'm trying to park at Walmart, and somebody swoops in and steals my space.
1: Ooh.
2: I'm sitting there with my system on. I'm yelling out the window, all kind of words, and I'm hanging out of the window. I'm upset, and they're just looking at me like, oh, well. And he just gets out of the car and walks in Walmart. So I get in Walmart, and I see the dude, and I'm staring him up and down because I'm like 5 feet. He might have been like 6'1", 6'2". And I'm calling them names and telling them how stupid he was for stealing my space because I was in a rush.
1: It's so crazy, though. Like, I've been in that situation before where you just... You can't even believe that it happened, and it makes you so mad that you do want to explode because it's just like the common courtesy of it. It's like they're looking at you and telling you, what are you going to do about it?
2: Right. Well, I can't tell you what I wanted to do about it because we're on the radio.
1: You know, I know what you wanted to do.
3: You got to park behind them. You ever tried that?
2: You know what? I thought about it, but... In this day and time, people are crazy. He probably would have ran my car over.
1: Exactly. Yeah. Flip you off and threw a shot at you on the way.
2: Right.
1: For my parents out there, man, I want to see if you agree with rapper Bow Wow. Bro, there's one of the guys on the road for my comedy tour with me, Kalen. We were talking the other day, and I don't remember why Bow Wow came up, and he just looked so confused, and I was like, what's wrong? He's like, what's a Bow Wow?
4: He didn't know who he was.
1: Gen Z dog.
3: No, that's just dumb.
1: Bow Wow recently said that the drop-off line for taking his kids to school is worse than the line for the club. We will talk more.

0: B104.
1: Let's talk the craziest divorce demands. This was an article that the New York Post published, but when it comes to divorce, man, I'm telling you, you never know what a person's capable of until they're pissed off.
2: Yeah.
1: Bro, my spatula got taken.
3: Oh, wow.
1: Salt and pepper shaker's gone.
4: Was it Williams and Sonoma?
2: And was it used?
1: I mean, yeah.
2: Oh.
4: What's that supposed to mean?
1: Oh, I get it. She didn't cook. Got it. What are some of the crazy divorce demands in this article, Serena?
0: Well, people fought over wooden spoons. So your spatulas. A tanning bed relocation. So I guess the wife moved the tanning bed to her hotel room and it was a whole thing. There's been people fighting over turtles. Yeah. Which I get. That's, you know, a pet. And then there was another one on the dish soap. I guess like how much dish soap was in the bottle and how, like, the pricing on it. It was crazy.
1: God forbid. God forbid you get divorced, Serena. But if you did.
2: Yeah, what's your needs?
1: What's one item that you are for sure taking? Like, you would not let him have. You will fight for
0: honestly,
1: it in court.
0: Honestly, I just think for me and my husband, like, we both love our kids so much that I could see it getting ugly with the kid. Which
4: oh,
0: is
4: wow. But what physical item? Is there a certain chair? Maybe a pool
1: rug,
4: lounger?
1: Yeah. A TV? Or like a something. A everyone chair. Fights ooh. Over the kids.
0: Ooh.
2: You guys don't got nothing in the house?
1: Let's think about this.
0: You gotta think.
1: Nicasio, there's gotta be one thing. I mean, you're never gonna get married, but.
2: Oh, for me, the house. I want the house.
1: You want the house?
2: Yeah, you can go live with your mom.
1: Matt?
4: Wow. I just want my guitars. I don't want her to take my guitars. And I don't think she would.
1: She's not, Matt. Don't worry.
4: Like, these sound like crap.
1: Don't worry, Matt. All right, Serena, what's that one item that you're fighting for?
0: Well, my books.
2: Oh, my God.
1: Serena, he does not want that.
4: Take them.
0: If he's being petty, he would.
1: Mean that much to you?
4: You can buy more.
2: Well, we know who's in those books.
1: That's crazy.
4: How's Aiden?
1: There are things that only deeply intelligent people struggle with daily.
2: Yeah, I'll tell you.
1: I relate to this. We'll talk all about them next to see if you do too.

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0: Okay, so there's some things that only deeply intelligent people can struggle with daily. I'm going to share them with you and tell me if you've ever struggled with this. Your brain never shuts off.
1: Yes, but I feel like when I read, it helps like kind of quiet my brain.
0: Well, so this is talking about like specifically when you go to sleep. It says most people can fall asleep in minutes, but if not, then you could be one of these people that's like overly stimulated and maybe deeply intelligent because your brain's constantly thinking of this, that, and the other. Old memories from 3 years ago, whatever.
1: No, I've had trouble of like falling asleep at night, like constantly.
2: Do you ever like wear yourself out a lot to where it's like, right when you hit the pillow, you fall
0: out.
2: Asleep?
0: Yeah, a lot.
2: I like to do that.
0: Me too. I don't want to mess around.
2: Yeah.
0: I'm just, that's...
2: Wait, what are we doing?
0: Hitting the pillow. What are you trying to hit?
2: What's the next one?
0: You see through people almost instantly. You notice the fake laugh, the forced compliments, and the hidden agenda. The answer to this is yes.
2: Reading a vibe.
1: I do, like, I'll get vibes from people sometimes. I'm like, oh, that was a little weird. But then I think it's just maybe I don't know the person well enough, because then I get to know them. I'm like, oh, okay, like, I understand your personality now.
2: You ever read someone and you're like, I don't know, it was just something about them. And then later on, you find out, like, dang, I was right.
0: Yeah.
2: Like, they're a snake.
0: What about feeling like an outsider in most social settings?
1: Yeah, I feel like that's places I'm not comfortable in. Like, because, I mean, if I don't know the person, I feel like I have to warm up and, you know, like...
0: Hold on. Is Serena deeply intelligent? She's checking all the boxes. What about overthinking decisions that others make in seconds?
1: Well, yeah. I feel like all women do that. We overthink everything.
2: Oh, yeah.
0: What about being harder on yourself than anyone else ever could be?
1: Yes, I have been.
0: Guys, we figured it out. Serena's a genius. Yeah. Serena's a genius.
2: Yeah.
0: She did it.
1: I've been telling you guys.
0: Congratulations. Nia Long, we love her. She's a legend. Mm-hmm. She recently said, if I text you and you take a day to reply, I'm never talking to you again.
2: Oh, okay.
0: I love this energy. I love it. Dang. We'll talk more about it next.
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